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3: What's up? 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

0: We've got a great start to your morning drive. Absolutely no problems or slowdowns now on the 401 traveling east of Highway 8 right through the 6s. Everything good through Milton and Mississauga. Overnight construction gone. Same story on the westbound 401 as you make your way back through the 6s. Again, the Hanlon Parkway, Highway 7, and Highway 8 all remain problem-free. Nothing for Guelph Police so far this morning as well. 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I'm Lisa Edwards. The CJOY Traffic Watch continues.
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4: From the National Newsroom of the Canadian Press, I'm Karen Rebo. A key date for a critical trade agreement will come and go this week on Canada's birthday as our closest neighbor continues to push for concessions. The U.S. is set to officially inform Canada and Mexico tomorrow of its intentions for the Continental Trade Pact we call CUSMA. All signs indicate the Trump administration will blow past the July 1st date without agreeing to renew the deal. It's all part of a mandatory process in the text, and CUSMA will remain in place no matter what the U.S. does this week. RCMP in British Columbia say a police underwater team is preparing to do a deep water search for a downed fishing boat in the Georgia Strait near Vancouver. Six missing people are presumed to have drowned in Sunday's daytime sinking of a fishing charter boat about 18 kilometers offshore of Richmond. Four other men and women were rescued after a civilian boat alerted authorities about people in the water without life jackets. Here's Major Gregory Clark with the Joint Rescue Coordination Center.
5: We exhaust all possibilities of finding anyone on the surface alive, and the reports of no flotation devices likely shortened survivability.
4: An out-of-control wildfire continues to threaten an evacuated village in the Northwest Territories as flames reach nearby highways.
6: Fire officials say the blaze has been growing toward the village of Fort Simpson. As of last night, it had reached at least one highway west of the main town site. The fire is estimated to be more than 100 square kilometers and has prompted a shelter-in-place order for those still in town. An evacuation order was issued Sunday for the island community of 1,300 people. Most have been staying at a gymnasium-turned-evacuation center in Yellowknife. Aaron Sousa, The Canadian Press.
4: Environment Canada has issued orange and yellow weather warnings as an intense heat wave is expected to blanket much of Ontario and parts of Quebec starting today. The weather agency says the heat and humidity could continue through to at least Friday and possibly into the weekend. Maximum temperatures in Toronto are expected to reach 34 degrees, with a humidex making it feel like 44, while Ottawa will reach those numbers tomorrow. Much of northern Ontario, as well as eastern and southern Quebec, could see temps of 32 and humidex values near 40 this week as well. More history will be made this Saturday for Canada's men's soccer team when they take on Morocco in the World Cup's round of 16 in Houston. Morocco beat the Netherlands last night in a penalty shootout. The FIFA World Cup has sparked a massive wave of Canadian pride, but it's also giving dual citizens a chance to celebrate their multiple loyalties. Neil Armitage, a sociology professor at UBC, says the World Cup has given Canadians a stage to showcase a wholesome nationalism to the world.
7: I think Canadian nationalism and patriotism is built on this wholesomeness, this fairness, this goodness, this support.
4: This is the Canadian Press. In sports, Canada will face Morocco in the round of 16 at soccer's World Cup after the North African Giants needed extra time and a penalty shootout to knock the Netherlands to their earliest World Cup exit. Morocco entered the tourney ranked seventh in the world.

0: drowned in Sunday's daytime sinking of a fishing charter boat about 18 kilometers offshore of Richmond. Four other men and women were rescued after a civilian boat alerted authorities about people in the water without life jackets. Here's Major Gregory Clark with the Joint Rescue Coordination Center.
1: We exhaust all possibilities of finding anyone on the surface alive, and the reports of no flotation devices likely shortened survivability.
0: An out-of-control wildfire continues to threaten an evacuated village in the Northwest Territories as flames reach nearby highways.
2: Fire officials say the blaze has been growing toward the village of Fort Simpson. As of last night, it had reached at least one highway west of the main town site. The fire is estimated to be more than 100 square kilometers and has prompted a shelter-in-place order for those still in town. An evacuation order was issued Sunday for the island community of 1,300 people. Most have been staying at a gymnasium-turned-evacuation center in Yellowknife. Aaron Sousa, The Canadian Press.
0: Environment Canada has issued orange and yellow weather warnings as an intense heat wave is expected to blanket much of Ontario and parts of Quebec starting today. The weather agency says the heat and humidity could continue through to at least Friday and possibly into the weekend. Maximum temperatures in Toronto are expected to reach 34 degrees, with a humidex making it feel like 44, while Ottawa will reach those numbers tomorrow. Much of northern Ontario, as well as eastern and southern Quebec, could see temps of 32 and humidex values near 40 this week as well. More history will be made this Saturday for Canada's men's soccer team when they take on Morocco in the World Cup's round of 16 in Houston. Morocco beat the Netherlands last night in a penalty shootout. The FIFA World Cup has sparked a massive wave of Canadian pride, but it's also giving dual citizens a chance to celebrate their multiple loyalties. Neil Armitage, a sociology professor at UBC, says the World Cup has given Canadians a stage to showcase a wholesome nationalism to the world.
3: I think Canadian nationalism and patriotism is built on this wholesomeness, this fairness, this goodness, this support.
0: This is the Canadian Press. In sports, Canada will face Morocco in the round of 16 at soccer's World Cup. After the North African Giants needed extra time and a penalty shootout to knock the Netherlands to their earliest World Cup exit, Morocco entered the tourney ranked 7th in the world, while number 30 Canada won its first ever World Cup knockout game with a 1-0 win over South Africa Sunday in Los Angeles. Canada and Morocco will battle Saturday afternoon in Houston. In baseball, George Springer turned a leadoff triple into an error-aided home run, and the Toronto Blue Jays snapped their six-game losing streak with a 2-1 win over the visiting New York Mets. Former Jay Bo Bichette received a rousing standing O in his return to Rogers Center. And in NBA news, Ja Morant is headed to Portland after the Trailblazers and Memphis agreed on a trade Monday. Portland is sending Jeremy Grant and Chris Murray to the Grizzlies as part of the deal. From the Canadian Press, I'm Karen Rebo.
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0: Oh, we've got a crash-free drive so far this morning along your major roadways. Again, we're looking good on the 401 both directions, just past Highway 8, right through the 6s, through Milton and Mississauga, problem-free, nothing out of the ordinary. 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I'm Lisa Edwards. The CJOY Traffic Watch continues.
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0: Looking good so far this morning on major highways. Everything up and running to speed. Eastbound on the 401 as you make your way beyond Highway 8 through Hespler. Looking good so far through the 6s. Again, continuing on past Highway 25. Hanlon Parkway collision free. Nothing out of the ordinary coming through Breslau on Highway 7. 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I'm Lisa Edwards. The CJOY Traffic Watch continues.
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3: What's up? 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

9 o'clock. Good morning. I'm Scott Monick. Here's what's making news this hour. Guelph's long stretch of hot, sticky weather conditions continues today. Environment Canada has issued an orange heat warning. Temperatures are expected to get just above 30 degrees this afternoon, but it will feel more like 44 with that humidity. There's little relief on the way this evening as well. The temperature will drop to only 23 degrees tonight. Guelph is celebrating Canada Day with a huge event happening at Riverside Park. The celebration kicks off at 3 o'clock tomorrow afternoon and will feature several kids' activities, plus some live music, food vendors, and more. The fireworks will start just after sunset at 10 p.m. There will be several places closing their doors for the holiday as well, including all city administrative buildings, banks, and public libraries. If you plan to host or head to a gathering with family and friends, you'll want to grab the food and drinks ahead of time, as most grocery stores and all LCBO locations will be closed. However, both beer store locations will be open from 11 a.m. until 6 p.m. Police in Waterloo Region are investigating a hate-motivated incident in Kitchener. Police say officers responded following reports of an unknown male following two people along the sidewalk in the area of Weber Street West and Guelph Street while shouting threats to harm them. Investigators say the nature of the threats are believed to be hate-motivated. The suspect is described as a white man in his 40s, around 5'7" tall with short brown hair. And ticket prices for Thursday's Round of 32 World Cup game in Vancouver have plummeted since it became clear Canada would not be playing there. But it's a whole different ballgame in Toronto, where the superstar Cristiano Ronaldo's Portugal squad is set to take on Croatia on Thursday. The ticket prices at Toronto Stadium are around four times higher than at BC Place. The ticket data website that tracks prices says the cheapest tickets for BC Place in the round of 32 plunged from around $2,100 on Wednesday to about $700 on Monday. The lowest ticket price for Portugal-Croatia, meanwhile, was just over $2,500. In sports, sticking with the World Cup, Canada will play Morocco on Saturday in Houston in the round of 16. Last night, Morocco defeated the Netherlands 3-2 in penalties after the teams played 120 minutes and ended up in a 1-1 draw. In a stunning upset yesterday, Germany lost in a penalty shootout to Paraguay while Brazil edged Japan 2-1. Norway plays the Ivory Coast in one of three round of 32 matches on today's schedule. France will play Sweden, while in the late match, Ecuador will face Mexico in Mexico City. George Springer turned a leadoff triple into an air-aided home run as the Toronto Blue Jays snapped their six-game losing streak with a 2-1 win over Bo Bichette and the visiting New York Mets. Bichette received a standing ovation in his first at-bat in the top of the first inning. Some NBA news. Ja Morant is headed to Portland after the Trailblazers and Memphis Grizzlies agreed on a trade yesterday. Portland is sending Jeremy Grant and Chris Murray to the Grizzlies as part of the deal. And anticipation is building at Wimbledon for Serena Williams' first singles match in nearly 4 years. The 44-year-old Williams is scheduled to play an opponent less than half her age in 20-year-old Maya Joint of Australia. Checking the forecast, an orange heat warning is in effect. A mix of sun and cloud today with a high of 33 degrees. With that humidity, it will feel more like 43. There is a risk for a thunderstorm this afternoon. Partly cloudy tonight, a chance for showers overnight with a risk of thunderstorms. The low will only drop down to 23. And looking ahead at Canada Day, a mix of sun and cloud with a chance for showers. It's going to be humid. We're expecting a high of 34 degrees. Right now, it's 21 degrees. I'm Scott Monick. 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

0: We've got new problems popping up on Highway 8 eastbound, just approaching Sports World Drive. A collision cleanup in place. We've got lanes restricted, heavier delays as you make your way along that stretch of highway. And taking a look at a couple of slowdowns now, eastbound on the 401 through the 6s. Nothing out of the ordinary there, just a little bit of volume. And again, continuing into Mississauga, problem free. Taking a look at Highway 7 and the Hanlon, collision free. 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I'm Lisa Edwards. The CJOY Traffic Watch continues.
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0: Highway 8 eastbound at Sports World. Earlier problems have cleared away, and taking a look out this morning along any of the rest of our highways, not aware of any other problems. Eastbound traffic on the 401 filling in beyond the 6s. A couple of extra slowdowns coming into Mississauga, and problem-free driving so far this morning along Highway 7. Lancaster Street and Guelph Street, problems to watch for. 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I'm Lisa Edwards. The CJLY Traffic Watch continues.
1: A beloved 75-year-old man washing up, getting ready for bed, is brutally beaten and killed. Despite an exhaustive investigation, the killer avoids arrest and then strikes again. 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

0: With the humidity, it will feel more like 43. Partly cloudy tonight with a chance of showers overnight and a risk of thunderstorms. The low will only drop down to 23 tonight. And a mix of sun and cloud tomorrow. You can expect a chance for some showers and a risk of thunderstorms as well with a high of 34 degrees. Right now it's 22 degrees. I'm Scott Monick. 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

0: Ash-free so far on major routes. Once again, we are looking good. We do have a couple of off and on delays. Eastbound on the 401 as you make your way past the Hamlin Parkway. A few delays through Guelph Line and busy from here, Ontario, past Highway 410 through Dixie. And of course, typical delays coming into Toronto. Hamlin Parkway, Highway 7, trouble free. And taking a look in with Guelph Police, nothing further on city roads. 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I'm Lisa Edwards. The CJOY Traffic Watch continues.
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0: Looks like problems on the go to cap off your morning drive. The westbound 401 past Guelph Line, a collision cleanup. Not too sure what lanes are blocked, but definitely starting to see those heavier delays. So be advised as well. A couple of delays past Hespler through Highway 8. Eastbound 401 collision free, but delays coming into Mississauga, the Hanlon Parkway, and Highway 7 both remain problem free. When kids play, they win. Donate this Jumpstart month to help kids get into the game. Learn more at jumpstart.canadiantire.ca. I'm Lisa Edwards with traffic on CJOY.
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3: 1460.

It's 23 degrees at 9 o'clock. Good morning, I'm Scott Monick. Here's what's making news this hour. Guelph's long stretch of hot, sticky weather conditions continues today. Environment Canada has issued an orange heat warning. Temperatures are expected to get just above 30 degrees this afternoon, but it will feel more like 44 with that humidity. There's little relief on the way this evening as well. The temperature will drop to only 23 degrees tonight. Guelph is celebrating Canada Day with a huge event happening at Riverside Park. The celebration kicks off at 3 o'clock tomorrow afternoon and will feature several kids' activities, plus some live music, food vendors, and more. The fireworks will start just after sunset at 10 p.m. There will be several places closing their doors for the holiday as well, including all city administrative buildings, banks, and public libraries. If you plan to host or head to a gathering with family and friends, you'll want to grab the food and drinks ahead of time, as most grocery stores and all LCBO locations will be closed. However, both beer store locations will be open from 11 a.m. until 6 p.m. Police in Waterloo Region are investigating a hate-motivated incident in Kitchener. Police say officers responded following reports of an unknown male following two people along the sidewalk in the area of Weber Street West and Guelph Street while shouting threats to harm them. Investigators say the nature of the threats are believed to be hate-motivated. The suspect is described as a white man in his 40s, around 5'7" tall with short brown hair. And ticket prices for Thursday's round of 32 World Cup game in Vancouver have plummeted since it became clear Canada would not be playing there. But it's a whole different ballgame in Toronto, where the superstar Cristiano Ronaldo's Portugal squad is set to take on Croatia on Thursday. The ticket prices at Toronto Stadium are around four times higher than at BC Place. The ticket data website that tracks prices says the cheapest tickets for BC Place in the round of 32 plunge from around $2,100 on Wednesday to about $700 on Monday. The lowest ticket price for Portugal-Croatia, meanwhile, was just over $2,500. Canada will play Morocco on Saturday in Houston in the round of 16. Last night, Morocco defeated the Netherlands 3-2 in penalties after the teams played 120 minutes and ended up in a 1-1 draw. In a stunning upset yesterday, Germany lost in a penalty shootout to Paraguay while Brazil edged Japan 2-1. Checking the forecast, an orange heat warning is in effect. A mix of sun and cloud today with a high of 33 degrees. With that humidity, it will feel more like 43. There is a risk for a thunderstorm this afternoon. Partly cloudy tonight, a chance for a shower.

0: just above 30 degrees this afternoon, but it will feel more like 44 with that humidity. There's little relief on the way this evening as well. The temperature will drop to only 23 degrees tonight. Guelph is celebrating Canada Day with a huge event happening at Riverside Park. The celebration kicks off at 3 o'clock tomorrow afternoon and will feature several kids' activities, plus some live music, food vendors, and more. The fireworks will start just after sunset at 10 p.m. There will be several places closing their doors for the holiday as well, including all city administrative buildings, banks, and public libraries. If you plan to host or head to a gathering with family and friends, you'll want to grab the food and drinks ahead of time, as most grocery stores and all LCBO locations will be closed. However, both beer store locations will be open from 11 a.m. until 6 p.m. Police in Waterloo Region are investigating a hate-motivated incident in Kitchener. Police say officers responded following reports of an unknown male following two people along the sidewalk in the area of Weber Street West and Guelph Street while shouting threats to harm them. Investigators say the nature of the threats are believed to be hate-motivated. The suspect is described as a white man in his 40s, around 5'7" tall with short brown hair. And ticket prices for Thursday's Round of 32 World Cup game in Vancouver have plummeted since it became clear Canada would not be playing there. But it's a whole different ballgame in Toronto, where the superstar Cristiano Ronaldo's Portugal squad is set to take on Croatia on Thursday. The ticket prices at Toronto Stadium are around four times higher than at BC Place. The ticket data website that tracks prices says the cheapest tickets for BC Place in the Round of 32 plunge from around $2,100 on Wednesday to about $700 on Monday. The lowest ticket price for Portugal-Croatia, meanwhile, was just over $2,500. Canada will play Morocco on Saturday in Houston in the Round of 16. Last night, Morocco defeated the Netherlands 3-2 in penalties after the teams played 120 minutes and ended up in a 1-1 draw. In a stunning upset yesterday, Germany lost in a penalty shootout to Paraguay while Brazil edged Japan 2-1. Checking the forecast, an orange heat warning is in effect. A mix of sun and cloud today with a high of 33 degrees. With that humidity, it will feel more like 43. There is a risk for a thunderstorm this afternoon. Partly cloudy tonight, a chance for showers overnight with a risk of thunderstorms. The low will only drop down to 23. And looking ahead of Canada Day, a mix of sun and cloud with a chance for showers. It's going to be humid. We're expecting a high of 34 degrees. Right now, it's 23 degrees. I'm Scott Monick. 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

0: It's 26 degrees at 10 o'clock. Good morning, I'm Scott Monick. Here's what's making news this hour. Expect more scorching heat today as Guelph remains under an orange heat warning from Environment Canada. Today's hot, sweltering conditions will continue as we're expecting a high of 33 degrees, but with the humidity, it will feel more like 43. There's little relief on the way tonight with the temperature still hovering around the low 20s. The National Weather Agency says we will not get a break from this extreme heat until possibly Saturday. Local health officials also say people should limit direct exposure to the sun and heat and check on family members and neighbors who are at high risk of heat illness or living alone. Guelph is celebrating Canada Day with a huge event happening at Riverside Park tomorrow. The celebration kicks off at 3 o'clock and will feature several kids' activities, plus live music, food vendors, and more. The fireworks will start at 10 o'clock. There will be several places closing their doors for the holiday as well, including all city administrative buildings, banks, and public libraries. If you plan to host or head to a gathering with family and friends, you want to grab the food and drinks ahead of time, as most grocery stores and all LCBO locations will be closed tomorrow. Both beer store locations will be open, however, from 11 a.m. until 6 p.m. Meantime, Canada's birthday tomorrow will coincide with a key date for the critical trade agreement known in this country as CUSMA. The United States is set to officially inform Canada and Mexico tomorrow of its intentions for the Canada-U.S.-Mexico Agreement on Trade. While all signs indicate the Trump administration will blow past the July 1st date without agreeing to renew the deal, CUSMA will stay in place. Doing nothing will trigger a rolling annual review for up to 10 years. And Ontario's education minister is advising parents to not pull their kids out of school for sports tournaments as new attendance rules kick in. Starting this upcoming school year in grades 9 and 10, attendance and participation will be 15% of a final mark, and in grades 11 and 12, it will be 10%. Education Minister Paul Calandra says attendance rates in Ontario high schools are among the worst in the country, and something must be done. Canada has a date and an opponent for its round of 16 match at the World Cup. Morocco beat the Netherlands 3-2 in penalties last night and will face Canada on Saturday in Houston. Morocco is ranked 7th in the world and will be the favorites in the match. Checking the forecast, an orange heat warning continues, a mix of sun and cloud today. There is a risk for a pop-up thunderstorm as the temperature will soar to 33 degrees. With the humidity, it will feel more like 43. Partly cloudy tonight with a chance of showers overnight and a risk of thunderstorms. The low will only drop down to 23 tonight. And a mix of sun and cloud tomorrow, you can expect a chance for some showers and a risk of thunderstorms as well, with a high of 34 degrees. Right now, it's 26 degrees. I'm Scott Monick. 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

That's Gowan and all the lovers in the world on CJOY. Good morning, Dan Allaire with you. Just a heads up, hey, we got that orange heat warning from Environment Canada. We're looking at 42 with the humidex today. Could see when they say storm, when the rain is in the forecast on days like this and tomorrow, same deal. There could be short bursts of intense rain, storm, thunder, lightning, all that stuff. But the humidity, it makes the conditions ripe for, because your Canada Day forecast, 34 feels like 46 tomorrow. Today, 30 feels like 42. So stay cool as we get set to celebrate Canada Day. Here's Def Leppard on CJOY.

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9: What's up? 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
12: More music?
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12: 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And then some.

Well, tomorrow is Canada Day, and one of our most famous Canadian artists dropping a tune specifically about this country. I'll tell you who and the song coming up in the next few minutes. Taking us there, it's Annie Lennox and Walking on Broken Glass.

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0: 1460's

Last Tiger on CJOY. Canada Day is tomorrow, and Bryan Adams is dropping a tune called The 51st State. Now, that's obviously a play on Donald Trump suggesting Canada become part of the U.S., but Bryan Adams not suggesting through this song that we're going to do it. As a matter of fact, on his Instagram post, when he teased the song, he says it's something we'll never be. So, what will the song sound like? What Canadiana will be within it? Well, we'll find out. Sounds like a protest song. From Bryan Adams dropping tomorrow. I don't know that it'll be part of an album. He just released one less than a year ago, Roll With The Punches, last August. So it's likely a single, and it is dropping on his Instagram and likely on Spotify tomorrow for Canada Day, if you're interested. Bryan Adams, The 51st State. You can check it out then.

It's 30 degrees at 11 o'clock. Good morning, I'm Mike Hodges. Here's what's making news this hour. Guelph is settling in for a prolonged heat wave that will not see any relief until possibly this weekend. Environment Canada's orange heat warning remains in effect. Temperatures are expected to get just above 30 degrees today, but it'll feel like 44 with the Humidex. There's a little relief on the way this evening as well. Temperatures will hover around the low to mid-20s overnight during most of this week. Local health experts are advising people to stay hydrated and avoid strenuous activity outdoors to reduce your chances of getting heat stroke. Also, check in regularly with friends and family to ensure they're staying cool and hydrated, especially those with chronic health conditions and who live alone. Well, the hot weather conditions won't be hot enough to keep people from celebrating Canada Day here in Guelph. Fireworks are set to go off at Riverside Park at 10 p.m. tomorrow. The event actually gets underway at 3 o'clock that afternoon, and it'll feature live music, face painting, and other activities for the kids as well as food vendors. And as we get ready to celebrate Canada's birthday, most places in the city will be closed for the day tomorrow. Among the closures will include municipal government offices such as City Hall, banks, and public libraries. A majority of stores will have their doors closed as well. All LCBO locations will be closed, but the two beer stores will run from 11 until 6 p.m. And some select convenience and grocery stores as well as retailers will operate on regular holiday hours. The U.S. is expected to officially inform Canada and Mexico of its intentions tomorrow for the Continental Trade Agreement known as CUSMA. While Canada and Mexico have said they want a 16-year extension on the trade agreement, the U.S. continues to push for concessions. U.S. President Donald Trump has offered mixed messages about the future of the agreement, telling reporters in France earlier this month that he'd rather leave it unsigned or have it terminated. And turning to your forecast, as mentioned off the top, an orange heat warning remains in effect. We could see thunderstorms later today. Temperatures climbing to a high of 33, feeling like 44 with that humidity. Gray skies on the way tonight with a low of 24. And then partly sunny tomorrow on Canada Day. And a risk of a thunderstorm that afternoon with a high of 34. But the Humidex will have it feeling like 46. Right now it's 30 degrees. I'm Mike Hodges. Your news next at noon on Guelph's News Leader 1460, CJOY.

Honeymoon Suite and New Girl now on CJOI. Dan Allair with you. We've got a heat warning, an orange one. So that is that's kind of the medium one. It's hot. Humidex into the low 40s today and tomorrow mid 40s for Canada Day. And the conditions are sun and cloud. And if there's a storm comes through, it could be pretty intense with some thunder and lightning. So they're giving us a heads up on that. Otherwise, just really hot and muggy the rest of the week here in the Royal City. But it all starts today. So try and stay cool out there.

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2: A beloved 75-year-old man washing up, getting ready for bed, is brutally beaten and killed. 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

Bonnie Tyler on CJOI on the way. The boys of summer are loving today, right? Don Henley's on deck. The Guess Who's American Woman and Foreigner. This is Urgent on CJOI.

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Don Henley and the boys of summer, and we are in the thick of it with a high into the with the Humidex anyway today into the 40s. We could see some pretty intense storms roll through quickly, but they could be intense. Otherwise, just really hot and sunny in the Royal City area. Sarah McLaughlin right now in Sweet Surrender, and on the way we'll chat about something new at Subway that I never thought I'd see, but I saw the commercials for it last night during the Jays game.

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Watching the Jays game last night, I saw a Subway commercial, and my first thought was, oh, look at that. My buddy Nick Reynoldson is in it. He's a comedian based out of Toronto. But secondly, I'm like, what is he peddling for them? And I had to wait for the commercial to come on again a little bit later on because I thought I heard wrong, but I didn't. They now have a sub dog. What's up, dog? Sub dog. It's a foot-long hot dog at Subway. All summer long, in conjunction with the Jays, they're doing something there. They say it's a half-pound wiener in that thing. And get a bun and a half-pound wiener foot-long, and then, of course, dress it the way you want. You can get a little crazy at Subway with all the stuff they have there. There's some prizing attached through the Jays with a grand prize, Jays getaway weekend kind of thing. But foot-long hot dog. Like, when did hot dogs all of a sudden, they seem to be coming back around where at one point we didn't hear much about hot dogs. Now it's all the rage. But the foot-long hot dog called the Sub Dog is available for the summer only at Subway. I might go have one just because I can't remember the last time I had a foot-long hot dog. Might be interesting. See if I can finish it. Half-pound wiener seems like a lot. Tack on the bun and all the fixings. But we'll see. And yes, I'll probably have some Tums on hand afterwards.

0: It's 32 degrees at 12 o'clock. Good afternoon. I'm Mike Hodges. Here's what's making news this hour.
1: It's so damn hot. Milk was a bad choice.
0: Well, milk wouldn't be the preferred drink on a day like today, so drink water to stay hydrated. Guelph is blanketed under sweltering heat today, with temperatures expected to climb even higher than the previous day. The Royal City remains under an orange heat warning from Environment Canada, and the hot, sweltering conditions will continue as temperatures will get into the mid-30s, but Humidex values will soar past 40 degrees. And there's little relief on the way tonight, too, with temperatures still hovering around the mid-20s. We won't get a break from the heat until possibly Saturday. Now, the public is being reminded by local health experts to stay hydrated to reduce their chances of getting heat stroke and check in regularly with family and friends to ensure that they're hydrated and cool, especially those with chronic health conditions and who live alone. Well, Guelph is celebrating Canada Day with a huge event happening at Riverside Park. The celebrations get underway at 3 o'clock tomorrow afternoon and will feature several kids' activities, plus live music, food vendors, and more. The fireworks will start at 10 p.m. There'll be several places closing their doors for the holiday as well, including all city administrative buildings, banks, and public libraries. And if you plan to host or head to a gathering with family and friends, you'll want to grab the food and drinks ahead of time, as most grocers and all LCBO locations will be closed. Both beer store locations will be open from 11 a.m. to 6 p.m. Some grocers and convenience stores, as well as retail businesses, will run on regular holiday hours. A key date for the critical North American Trade Pact is set to come and go this week. Tomorrow marks the deadline for indicating support for renewal of the Canada-US-Mexico Agreement on Trade, known as CUSMA. Well, Canada and Mexico have said they want a 16-year extension to CUSMA. U.S. President Donald Trump continues to push for concessions from its closest neighbors. And ticket prices for Thursday's round of 32 World Cup game in Vancouver have plummeted since it became clear that Canada wouldn't be playing there. But it's a whole different ballgame in Toronto, where Cristiano Ronaldo in Portugal will take on Croatia this Thursday. The ticket prices at Toronto Stadium are around four times higher than at BC Place. The ticket data website that tracks prices says the cheapest tickets for BC Place in the round of 32 plunged from around $2,100 on Wednesday to about $700 yesterday. And in sports, sticking with the World Cup, Canada now has a date and an opponent for their round of 16 match on the weekend. Morocco, who beat the Netherlands 3-2 in penalties last night, will face Canada on Saturday in Houston. Morocco is ranked 7th in the world and will be favored to get past the Brazilian Canadian men. Staying on the pitch, there are three more round of 32 matchups scheduled for today. First up, cue the Viking row in Texas as Norway will face Ivory Coast. France will then play Sweden in New Jersey, while in the late match, Ecuador will face Mexico in Mexico City. And in the MLB, the Blue Jays snapped a six-game slide last night with a 2-1 win over the Mets. Toronto will look to keep things rolling and hand the ball to Kevin Gausman in tonight's matchup. New York, who've dropped 9 of their last 10 games, will counter with Nolan McLean. And checking your forecast, it's going to remain hot out there. Environment Canada's orange heat warning is still in effect. We could see thunderstorms pop up every now and then this afternoon with a high of 33. Tonight, gray skies will appear, low of 24, and then partly sunny to start things off for Canada Day tomorrow. And then we could see thunder and lightning roll through that afternoon with a high of 34, but that humidity will have it feeling like 46.

Tom Cochran and Red Ryder there, Human Race. Kicking off your totally 80s lunch on the way, Brian Adams and Tina Turner. We got some Bon Jovi in there as well, Rough Trade, and this classic from MJ.

got our parachute pants on, and we are ready to pull that ripcord. Because it's the Totally 80s Lunch on 1460 CJOY.

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13: What's up? Alien here. 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And... Whoa, I'm loving people's reactions to the news that Lotto Max now has more chances to win, with up to 90 new prizes of $100,000. 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

Brian Adams and the unmistakable voice of Tina Turner, It's Only Love. Totally 80s Lunch on the way, Big Country. Doug and the Slugs had a song here that if I don't say the artist name and I don't say the title of the song, but I go, Tin Roof, Rusted. You know the tune, right?

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Big Country. In a Big Country is the name of the song by Big Country. Dan Allaire with you on your Totally 80s Lunch. Coming up, a song from Phil Collins that I spent, I want to say hundreds, but it was back in the day when jukeboxes cost a quarter. And when this came out, I was just a little too young to own. I now own the album it's on, but back in the day, it was on the jukebox at the campground where my parents camped, where I was at, and I put countless quarters playing that song. That's coming up on your Totally 80s Lunch. Right now, though, it's Tom Petty and Free Fallin'.

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0: 1460

A lot of quarters pumped into the jukebox to that tune when it came out. Phil Collins, Sue Studio from the album No Jacket Required. Now I own it on vinyl, and I love it. Front to back, great album. We're going to wrap things up here on the Totally 80s Lunch with the Eurythmics. Here Comes the Rain Again on CJOY.

0: It's 31 degrees at 1 o'clock. Good afternoon. I'm Mike Hodges. Here's what's making news this hour. Guelph is settling in for a prolonged heat wave that will not see any relief until possibly this weekend. Environment Canada's orange heat warning remains in effect. Temperatures are expected to get just above 30 degrees today, but it'll feel like 44 with the Humidex. There's a little relief on the way this evening as well. Temperatures will hover around the low to mid-20s overnight during most of this week. Local health experts are advising people to stay hydrated and avoid strenuous activity outdoors to reduce your chances of getting heat stroke. Also, check in regularly with friends and family to ensure they're staying cool and hydrated, especially those with chronic health conditions and who live alone. Well, the hot weather conditions won't be hot enough to keep people from celebrating Canada Day here in Guelph. Fireworks are set to go off at Riverside Park at 10 p.m. tomorrow. The event actually gets underway at 3 o'clock that afternoon, and it'll feature live music, face painting, and other activities for the kids as well as food vendors. And as we get ready to celebrate Canada's birthday, most places in the city will be closed for the day tomorrow. Among the closures will include municipal government offices such as City Hall, banks, and public libraries. A majority of stores will have their doors closed as well. All LCBO locations will be closed, but the two beer stores will run from 11 until 6 p.m. And some select convenience and grocery stores as well as retailers will operate on regular holiday hours. And the MP overseeing Canada's foreign aid says Ottawa will match donations for Venezuela earthquake relief made between June 25th and July 14th. Secretary of State for International Development Randeep Sarai says the funding is in addition to the $5 million in humanitarian aid Ottawa announced last Thursday for emergency relief efforts in Venezuela. Donations made to the Canadian Red Cross and the Humanitarian Coalition of a dozen aid organizations will be matched up to a total of $4 million. And turning to your forecast, as mentioned off the top, an orange heat warning remains in effect for Guelph. It'll remain sunny throughout the afternoon with a high of 32, feeling like 42 with that Humidex. Tonight, gray skies on the way, low of 24, and mostly sunny tomorrow. We could see thunderstorms on your Canada Day and a high of 34, but the humidity will have it feeling more like 46. Right now it's 31 degrees. I'm Mike Hodges. Your news next at 2 o'clock on Guelph's News Leader 1460, CJOY.
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Trooper here for a good time, not a long time. Hot enough for you? You're going to hear that, hey? Over the next few days, anyway, you're through the weekend into the 40s with the Humidex starting today. I don't have to tell you that. You can already feel it out there. And just so you know, with it comes the threat of some pretty intense storms, thunder and lightning, but just a hot one today. Tomorrow for Canada Day, the same thing. So as we celebrate the country's birthday and hope that, you know, the conditions are good, if there's going to be a little cloud burst, let's hope it's, you know, during the day so we can get those fireworks off at night. But it's going to be like this the rest of the week into the weekend. So we got some hot weather on the way. And Van Halen on CJOY.

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Coming up next, we'll take a deep dive not only in your Canada Day forecast, but we'll take a look at the rest of the week because it's a hot one, and we're under an orange heat warning from the Weather Network and Environment Canada. But taking us there, it's Amanda Marshall in Birmingham on CJOY.

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1: 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Live in innocence.

Def Leppard and Love Bites on CJOY orange heat warning for the area, and it's going to stick around for a while. It's already, you know, right? Into the low 40s with the Humidex today. Canada Day tomorrow. Happy Canada Day, by the way, because I won't be here tomorrow. I'll be celebrating with everybody else. 34 feels like 46 for your Canada Day. 33 on Thursday feels like 44. Friday, 31 feels like 41. Saturday, 28 feels like 35, so it cools down. And Sunday, 27 feels like 33. But, man, we've got a lot of heat and a lot of humidity, and that's ripe for some storm bursts here and there. So be vigilant. Stay cool as much as you can. And before I head out, just want to wish everyone a happy Canada Day tomorrow. Speaking of Canada, Brian Adams is going to wrap things up for me here before I go. And remember, tomorrow he drops a song that's very Canadian. It's a single called The 51st State. He's not endorsing it. He's going to sing against it. And it drops tomorrow via his Instagram and Spotify. But here he is with a classic, Cuts Like a Knife, on CJOY.

0: It's 32 degrees at 2 o'clock. Good afternoon. I'm Mike Hodges. Here's what's making news this hour. Guelph remains under sweltering heat as temperatures are even higher than yesterday. Guelph is still under an orange heat warning from Environment Canada. The hot, sweltering conditions will continue today as temperatures are in the mid-30s, but feel like 42 with the humidity. Peter Kimball is a warning preparedness meteorologist with Environment Canada, and he says people with chronic illnesses are among those most vulnerable during heat waves.
1: Watch out for them because the heat can be deadly, so you have to protect yourself, stay well hydrated, you know, protect yourself from the sun. And watch for things like signs of heat exhaustion and heat stroke.
0: And there's a little relief on the way tonight. Temperatures are expected to hover around the mid-20s. We won't see any break from the heat until possibly Saturday. Provincial police are advising people to keep safety top of mind on Canada Day. OPP officers will be out in full force on the roads and water, ensuring operators have the proper equipment, along with monitoring the four factors contributing to fatal collisions. OPP Sergeant Ed Sanchuk.
2: As roads become busier and waterways more crowded, the OPP is urging everyone to take a moment before they set out, because the choices made before the trip begins often determines how it ends.
0: He says officers will be highly visible on the roads tomorrow, including highways and trails as well as waterways. Conservative leader Pierre Poilievre has made some changes to his critic roles in caucus. MP for Wellington Halton Hills Michael Chong has been named the new Conservative finance critic after serving as foreign affairs critic for the last 6 years. Chong replaces Alberta MP Jasraj Hallan, who moves to the national revenue file. Poilievre's senior leadership team, including his deputies and House leader, remains unchanged. And the U.S. is set to officially inform Canada and Mexico of its intentions for the Continental Trade Pact, known in Canada as CUSMA, tomorrow. Prime Minister Mark Carney spoke about it today in Quebec.
3: There's a virtual meeting with the three partners tomorrow. We're expecting a constructive exchange. I wouldn't expect any drama tomorrow. I'm not looking for my pen.
0: All signs indicate Washington will blow past the July 1st date without agreeing to renew the pact. And checking your forecast, an orange heat warning remains in effect from Environment Canada. Sunshine still hanging around out there. High of 32, feeling like 42 with the humidex. Tonight, strong thunderstorms potentially, and then we'll be greeted by gray skies overnight with a low of 24. And partly sunny skies tomorrow morning before we could see thunder and lightning roll through that afternoon. And a high of 34, feeling like 46 with the humidity. Right now it's 32 degrees. I'm Mike Hodges. 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

0: It's 32 degrees at 3 o'clock. Good afternoon, I'm Mike Hodges. Here's what's making news this hour. Guelph continues to bake underneath the sun today, and although relief won't be here until possibly this weekend, we won't necessarily see any temperature records broken along the way. Peter Kimball is a warning preparedness meteorologist with Environment Canada.
1: This is not going to be a record-breaking in terms of intensity. The exception might be Windsor, where we might break a record for the July 1st day and July 2nd. It's not going to be the biggest, it's not going to be the most extreme heat wave in history.
0: The National Weather Agency's orange heat warning remains in effect for the Royal City. Temperatures are in the low to mid-30s today, but it feels more like 42 with the Humidex. Tonight, temperatures will hover around the low to mid-20s. Provincial police are advising people to keep safety top of mind on Canada Day. OPP officers will be out in full force on the roads and waterways tomorrow, ensuring operators have the proper equipment, along with monitoring the four factors contributing to fatal collisions. OPP Sergeant Ed Sanchuk.
2: As roads become busier and waterways more crowded, the OPP is urging everyone to take a moment before they set out, because the choices made before the trip begins often determines how it ends.
0: He says officers will be highly visible on the roads, including highways and trails, as well as waterways. Wellington and Halton Hills MP Michael Chong is the new Conservative finance critic as leader Pierre Poilievre shuffles his front bench lineup. The veteran MP has served as the party's foreign affairs critic for the last 6 years. A notable absence from Poilievre's critic team is Ontario MP Jamil Giovanni, who has made trips to the U.S. himself to meet with President Donald Trump and Vice President J.D. Vance, his friend from law school. Poilievre last shuffled the critic roles in May of last year after the general election. And Prime Minister Mark Carney says he does not expect any drama as officials from Canada, the United States, and Mexico hold a virtual call tomorrow to talk about a critical trade agreement. The U.S. is set to officially inform Canada and Mexico of its intentions for the Continental Trade Pact, known in Canada as CUSMA. All signs indicate the Trump administration will blow past the July 1st date without agreeing to renew the deal. Failing to agree to renewal will trigger a rolling annual review for up to 10 years, at which point CUSMA would expire if it's not renewed. And checking your forecast, it remains sunny out there. We could see thunderstorms later on, climbing to a high of 32 tonight. Gray skies expected, low of 24. And tomorrow, partly sunny to start things off in the morning. And Canada Day celebrations could be in jeopardy with possible thunderstorms on tap, high of 34. But with the humidity, it'll feel more like 46. Right now, it's 32 degrees. I'm Mike Hodges. 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

0: On the 401 eastbound past Guelph line, reports of a collision, heavy delays from the 6 south, westbound delays, Highway 25 to Guelph line, and again through the 6s, a little more volume westbound approaching Highway 8. On Highway 8 westbound, it slows approaching the 78. Highway 7 slow in either direction at Shant Station Road. 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I'm Adil Lakhani. The CJOY Traffic Watch continues.
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1: On the 401 eastbound past Guelph line, a collision still slowing things down. Delays approaching the 6 south. Westbound delays James Snow Parkway on and off through Guelph line. Again, through the 6 is more westbound volume from Hespler to Highway 8. Westbound Highway 8 delays approaching the 78, and now southbound on the 85 slow going south of Lexington through Lancaster. When kids play, they win. 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I'm Adam Lucani. The CJOY Traffic Watch continues.
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0: It's 32 degrees at 4 o'clock. Good afternoon, I'm Mike Hodges. Here's what's making news this hour. Guelph continues to bake underneath the sun today, and although relief won't be here until possibly this weekend, we won't necessarily see any temperature records broken along the way. Peter Kimball is a warning preparedness meteorologist with Environment Canada.
1: It's not going to be a record-breaking in terms of intensity. The exception might be Windsor, where we might break a record for the July 1st day and July 2nd. It's not going to be the biggest, it's not going to be the most extreme heat wave in history.
0: The National Weather Agency's orange heat warning remains in effect for the Royal City. Temperatures are in the low to mid-30s today, but it feels more like 42 with the Humidex. Tonight, temperatures will hover around the low to mid-20s. Provincial police are advising people to keep safety top of mind on Canada Day. OPP officers will be out in full force on the roads and waterways tomorrow, ensuring operators have the proper equipment, along with monitoring the four factors contributing to fatal collisions. OPP Sergeant Ed Sanchuk.
2: As roads become busier and waterways more crowded, the OPP is urging everyone to take a moment before they set out, because the choices made before the trip begins often determines how it ends.
0: He says officers will be highly visible on the roads, including highways and trails, as well as waterways. Wellington and Halton Hills MP Michael Chong is the new Conservative finance critic as leader Pierre Poilievre shuffles his front bench lineup. The veteran MP has served as the party's foreign affairs critic for the last 6 years. A notable absence from Poilievre's critic team is Ontario MP Jamil Giovanni, who has made trips to the U.S. himself to meet with President Donald Trump and Vice President J.D. Vance, his friend from law school. Poilievre last shuffled the critic roles in May of last year after the general election. And Prime Minister Mark Carney says he does not expect any drama as officials from Canada, the United States, and Mexico hold a virtual call tomorrow to talk about a critical trade agreement. The U.S. is set to officially inform Canada and Mexico of its intentions for the Continental Trade Pact, known in Canada as CUSMA. All signs indicate the Trump administration will blow past the July 1st date without agreeing to renew the deal. Failing to agree to renewal will trigger a rolling annual review for up to 10 years, at which point CUSMA would expire if it's not renewed. And checking your forecast, it remains sunny out there. We could see thunderstorms later on, climbing to a high of 32 tonight. Gray skies expected, low of 24, and tomorrow partly sunny to start things off in the morning. And Canada Day celebrations could be in jeopardy with possible thunderstorms on tap, high of 34. But with the humidity, it'll feel more like 46. Right now it's 32 degrees. I'm Mike Hodges. 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

0: On the eastbound 401, reports of a collision past the 6 South. It is slow through the 6s. The northbound 6 South also slow approaching the 401. On the eastbound Highway 8 ramp to the eastbound 401, another collision reported. Highway 8 eastbound backed up to almost Fairway. Westbound, it's slow Fairway to the 78. Southbound on the 85, slow Lexington through Lancaster. 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The CJOY Traffic Watch continues.
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0: On the 401 eastbound, it is slow going approaching the Hanlon on and off to past Guelph Line. Westbound, the delays James Snow Parkway through Highway 25. Again, past Guelph Line through the 6s and Hesper to Highway 8. Slow on Highway 8 westbound, Fairway to the 78. And eastbound from Fairway to Maple Grove Road. Southbound on the 85, still slow Lexington through Lancaster. When kids play, they win. 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I'm Adil Lakhani. The CJOY Traffic Watch continues.
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0: It's 32 degrees at 5 o'clock. Good afternoon. I'm Mike Hodges. Here's what's making news this hour. Guelph remains under sweltering heat as temperatures are even higher than yesterday. Guelph is still under an orange heat warning from Environment Canada. The hot, sweltering conditions will continue today as temperatures are in the mid-30s, but feel like 42 with the humidity. Peter Kimball is a warning preparedness meteorologist with Environment Canada, and he says people with chronic illnesses are among those most vulnerable during heat waves.
1: Watch out for them because heat can be deadly, so you have to protect yourself, stay well hydrated, you know, protect yourself from the sun. And watch for things like signs of heat exhaustion and heat stroke.
0: And there's a little relief on the way tonight. Temperatures are expected to hover around the mid-20s. We won't see any break from the heat until possibly Saturday. Provincial police are advising people to keep safety top of mind on Canada Day. OPP officers will be out in full force on the roads and water, ensuring operators have the proper equipment, along with monitoring the four factors contributing to fatal collisions. OPP Sergeant Ed Sandchuk.
2: As roads become busier and waterways more crowded, the OPP is urging everyone to take a moment before they set out, because the choices made before the trip begins often determines how it ends.
0: He says officers will be highly visible on the roads tomorrow, including highways and trails as well as waterways. Aid workers in Venezuela are warning of infectious diseases and overwhelmed hospitals in the aftermath of last week's devastating earthquakes. They say the country's fragile healthcare system is being pushed to its limits in the aftermath of the earthquakes that have killed at least 1,700 people. United Nations agencies are expressing concern about the health effects of thousands of displaced people sleeping out in the open or in crowded and unsanitary shelters. Ottawa announced today that it will match up to $4 million in public donations for earthquake relief until July 14th. And economists say today's GDP data should put an end to recession chatter in Canada. BMO chief economist Doug Porter says there's no question some industries are struggling under the weight of U.S. tariffs, but he calls recession talk based on the previous two quarters a false alarm. Statistics Canada says real gross domestic product rose 0.5% in April, the fastest monthly growth rate for the economy since last July. And checking your sports, at the FIFA World Cup, Norway is moving on to the round of 16 after a 2-1 win over Ivory Coast this afternoon. France is on the pitch right now against Sweden in the second round of 32 matchup. Later on, Mexico will face Ecuador. In the MLB, Kevin Gausman will be handed the ball in hopes of extending the Blue Jays' winning streak to two games. Toronto will take on the struggling Mets in the second of a three-game series. New York will send Nolan McLean to the mound to counter. And at Wimbledon, Canada's Gabriel Diallo advanced with a walkover in his first-round match against France's Benjamin Bonzi. The 24-year-old joins fellow Montrealer Félix Auger-Aliassime in the second round. And checking your forecast, an orange heat warning remains in effect. Right now it's sunny out there. Later on we could see thunderstorms, and then it'll become partly cloudy with a low of 24. Tomorrow, partly sunny skies, and we could see thunderstorms that afternoon. High of 34, feeling more like 46 with the Humidex, and then clearing up that evening with a low of 24. Right now it's 32 degrees. I'm Mike Hodges. 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

0: Continued heavy delays eastbound on the 401 approaching the Hanlon to almost Guelph line. Westbound pockets of volume, James Snow Parkway through Highway 25, approaching Guelph line through the 6s and past Hesper to Highway 8. Lots of volume on Highway 8 as well. Westbound past Fairway to the 78. Eastbound from the 78 to Maple Grove Road. Southbound on the 85, it's slow Lexington through Lancaster. When kids play, they win. 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I'm Adil Lakhani. The CJOY Traffic Watch continues.
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0: On the 401 eastbound past the Hanlon, reports of a collision at slow approaching the Hanlon. As a result, further eastbound volume from the 6 south to Guelph line. Westbound at slow James Snow Parkway on and off through the 6s. Highway 8 westbound delays Fairway to the 7-8. And a collision reported on Fairway right at Highway 8. When kids play, they win. 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I'm Adil Lakhani. The CJOY Traffic Watch continues.
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5: 1460

0: It's 32 degrees at 6 o'clock. Good evening, I'm Mike Hodges. Here's what's making news this hour. Guelph continues to bake underneath the sun today, and although relief won't be here until possibly this weekend, we won't necessarily see any temperature records broken along the way. Peter Kimball is a warning preparedness meteorologist with Environment Canada.
1: It's not going to be a record-breaking in terms of intensity. The exception might be Windsor, where we might break a record for the July 1st day and July 2nd. It's not going to be the biggest, it's not going to be the most extreme heat wave in history.
0: The National Weather Agency's orange heat warning remains in effect for the Royal City. Temperatures are in the low to mid-30s today, but it feels more like 42 with the Humidex. Tonight, temperatures will hover around the low to mid-20s. Provincial police are advising people to keep safety top of mind on Canada Day. OPP officers will be out in full force on the roads and waterways tomorrow, ensuring operators have the proper equipment, along with monitoring the four factors contributing to fatal collisions. OPP Sergeant Ed Sanchuk.
2: As roads become busier and waterways more crowded, the OPP is urging everyone to take a moment before they set out, because the choices made before the trip begins often determines how it ends.
0: He says officers will be highly visible on the roads, including highways and trails, as well as waterways. Conservative leader Pierre Poilievre has made some changes to his critic roles in caucus. MP for Wellington Halton Hills Michael Chong has been named the new Conservative finance critic after serving as foreign affairs critic for the last 6 years. Chong replaces Alberta MP Jasraj Hallan, who moves to the National Revenue File. Poilievre's senior leadership team, including his deputies and House leader, remains unchanged. And ticket prices for Vancouver's Round of 32 World Cup game on Thursday have sharply dropped since it became clear Canada would not be playing there. But it's a different story in Toronto, where fans will get to see Cristiano Ronaldo in Portugal take on Croatia, and prices are around four times higher than at BC Place. Ticket data website that tracks prices says the cheapest Vancouver tickets for the round of 32 plunged from around $2,100 to about $700, while the lowest Portugal-Croatia ticket was around $2,500. And turning to your sports, at the FIFA World Cup, Erling Haaland scored his fifth goal of the tournament, and so far his biggest, to send Norway into the round of 16 with a 2-1 victory over Ivory Coast. He's now one behind Argentina's Lionel Messi for the tournament's golden boot. Knockout action continues this hour as the second half between France and Sweden is about to get underway. And in the late game, Ecuador will play Mexico in Mexico City. In the MLB, Toronto will look to keep things rolling when they hand the ball to Kevin Gausman in tonight's matchup against New York. The Mets will send Nolan McLean to the mound to counter. The Blue Jays snapped a six-game losing streak last night with a 2-1 win over New York. And in the NBA, ESPN is reporting Kawhi Leonard is heading back to Toronto. Los Angeles is trading the 36-year-old in exchange for Brandon Ingram, Grady Dick, a pair of first-round picks, 2 second-round picks, and a pick swap. And looking at your forecast, heading into the evening, an orange heat warning remains in effect. We could see possible thunderstorms before becoming partly cloudy tonight, getting down to a low of 24. Partly sunny tomorrow, and then there's a chance of more thunderstorms on the way that afternoon, possibly putting a damper on Canada Day celebrations. Temperatures will climb to a high of 34, but with the humidity, it'll feel more like 46. And then clear skies on tap for that evening with a low of 24. Right now it's 32 degrees. I'm Mike Hodges on Guelph's News Leader, 1460 CJOY.
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0: Still a good amount of volume eastbound on the 401 from Town Line Road through the Sixes, again through Guelph Line. Westbound, it's slow past Highway 25 through Guelph Line and through the Sixes. Westbound Highway 8 slows approaching the 78, and a slowdown westbound on Victoria at Lackner Boulevard. 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I'm Adil Lakhani. The CJOY Traffic Watch continues.
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0: Still seeing volume on the 401 eastbound. Those volume delays from the 6 south on and off through Guelph Line. Westbound, a little slowdown through Guelph Line. And then through the 6s, Highway 8, still some westbound volume approaching the 7-8. In town, a collision reported on Queens Park Boulevard near Pleasant Avenue. When kids play, they win. 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I'm Adil Lakhani. The CJOY Traffic Watch continues.
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